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1: This is Wow Weather.
2: Some clouds will roll in over the course of the evening with showers, a risk of a thunderstorm, and a low of 19. Showers tomorrow before the skies begin to clear again with a high of 26, feeling like 35 with the humidity. Monday, sunny with a high of 19. Tuesday, cloudy with a 60% chance of showers and a high of 22.
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4: Some clouds will roll in over the course of the evening with showers, a risk of a thunderstorm, and a low of 19. Showers tomorrow before the skies begin to clear again with a high of 26, feeling like 35 with the humidity. Monday, sunny with a high of 19. Tuesday, cloudy with a 60% chance of showers and a high of 29.

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4: 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I'm Mark Hansen. 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
3: This is WOW Weather.
4: Some clouds will roll in over the course of the evening with showers, a risk of a thunderstorm, and a low of 19. Showers tomorrow before the skies begin to clear again with a high of 26, feeling like 35 with the humidity. Monday, sunny with a high of 19. Tuesday, cloudy with a 60% chance of showers and a high of 22.
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3: Some clouds will roll in over the course of the evening with showers, a risk of a thunderstorm, and a low of 19. Showers tomorrow before the skies begin to clear again with a high of 26, feeling like 35 with the humidity. Monday, sunny with a high of 19. Tuesday, cloudy with a 60% chance of showers and a high of 22.
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4: This is WOW Weather.
5: Some clouds will roll in over the course of the evening with showers, a risk of a thunderstorm, and a low of 19. Showers tomorrow before the skies begin to clear again with a high of 26, feeling like 35 with the humidity. Monday, sunny with a high of 19. Tuesday, cloudy with a 60% chance of showers and a high of 20.

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1: 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I'm Mark Hansen. 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
5: This is WOW Weather.
6: Some clouds will roll in over the course of the evening with showers, a risk of a thunderstorm, and a low of 19. Showers tomorrow before the skies begin to clear again with a high of 26, feeling like 35 with the humidity. Monday, sunny with a high of 19. Tuesday, cloudy with a 60% chance of showers and a high of 22.
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2: 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I'm Mark Hansen. 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
2: Some clouds will roll in over the course of the evening with showers, a risk of a thunderstorm, and a low of 19. Showers tomorrow before the skies begin to clear again with a high of 26, feeling like 35 with the humidity. Monday, sunny with a high of 19. Tuesday, cloudy with a 60% chance of showers and a high of 22.

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1: 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I'm Mark Hansen. 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
0: This is WOW Weather.
2: Some clouds will roll in over the course of the evening with showers, a risk of a thunderstorm, and a low of 19. Showers tomorrow before the skies begin to clear again with a high of 26, feeling like 35 with the humidity. Monday, sunny with a high of 19. Tuesday, cloudy with a 60% chance of showers and a high of 22.
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1: 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The next Seniors at Home Lunch Bunch will be on October 7th from noon till 2 at the Arm Prior Legion. I'm Mark Hansen. 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
2: Some clouds will roll in over the course of the evening with showers, a risk of a thunderstorm, and a low of 19. Showers tomorrow before the skies begin to clear again with a high of 26, feeling like 35 with the humidity. Monday, sunny with a high of 19. Tuesday, cloudy with a 60% chance of showers and a high of 22.

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6: 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I'm Mark Hansen. 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
3: Today we'll have a mix of sun and clouds with possible showers throughout the day and a risk of thunderstorms. High of 23, feeling more like 25. Tonight will be partly cloudy with showers continuing and we'll get down to a low of 9. Tomorrow we can expect a mix of sun and clouds with a high of 17. And Tuesday, cloudy with some rain and a high of 20.
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4: 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I'm Mark Hansen. 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

Good morning and welcome into the Sunday Morning Music Vault. 4 hours of great songs and great memories. I'm Jerry Hamill. Thanks for joining me by the radio this morning. That soft rock hit was one of the biggest songs of 1976. England Dan and John Ford Coley took it to number 2 on the Hot 100 and topped the Easy Listening chart with I'd Really Love to See You Tonight. The morning opened with Maurice Williams and the Zodiacs, a song that Maurice Williams wrote when he was only 15 years old. Released the summer of 1960, the number one hit, Stay. Here's Jerry's deep cut for this hour. Let's reach over and unlock my personal vault and pull out this song. It's MacArthur Park by actor-singer Richard Harris. And it's by request from a friend of mine, Randy Helmel. Thanks, Randy. Thanks for writing in. He actually writes in saying that he enjoys the music. He listens every Sunday and likes the information that I pass along and the interesting tidbits as well. And likes the presentation. Thanks, Randy. A nice slice of life, he says. Well, for Randy, here's MacArthur Park. Written by and composed by Jimmy Webb in 1967, it was part of a cantata. Webb brought the entire cantata to the association, but the group turned it down. The inspiration for the song came from Webb's relationship and breakup with a woman named Susie Horton. MacArthur Park is actually in Los Angeles, where the couple would occasionally meet for lunch. When asked by an interviewer what was going through his mind when he wrote the song's lyrics, Webb said that it was meant to be symbolic and referred to the end of a love affair. Richard Harris's version of MacArthur Park peaked at number 2 on the Billboard Hot 100. Webb won the 1969 Grammy Award for Best Arrangement Accompanying Vocals at the 11th Annual Grammy Awards. MacArthur Park was subsequently covered by numerous artists, including, that number 1 Billboard Hot 100 disco version by Donna Summer in 1978. But here's the original, by request for Randy. MacArthur Park by Richard Harris. Jerry's Deep Cut on the Sunday Morning Music Vault.

0: This is the Sunday Morning Music Vault. Glad you're along. I'm Jerry Hamill. The debut single for the country folk artist Jonathan Edwards, and it wasn't really supposed to be his debut single. The song that he wanted to release was accidentally erased in the studio by one of the studio engineers, the recording engineers. Instead, Sunshine got released, becoming his best-known song, top 10 from 1972. Not a bad consolation prize. On the way, Joni Mitchell and her first top 40 hit in Canada and the U.S. And it didn't hurt to, tempt the DJs a bit by putting radio in the title. You turn me on. I'm a radio. But first, it's the soft rock classic from Ambrosia, released the summer of 1978, peaking at number 3 with How Much I Feel. Straight ahead, Sunday Morning Music Vault.
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2: This is WOW Weather.
3: Today we'll have a mix of sun and clouds with possible showers throughout the day and a risk of thunderstorms. High of 23, feeling more like 25. Tonight will be partly cloudy with showers continuing and we'll get down to a low of 9. Tomorrow we can expect a mix of sun and clouds with a high of 17. And Tuesday, cloudy with some rain and a high of 20.
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0: Hey, thanks for listening to the Sunday Morning Music Vault. I'm Jerry Hamill. The Beatles, with a song written and sung by George Harrison. It was released September of 1969. Here Comes the Sun sold triple platinum and reached number 3 on the rock chart. On the way, the band. And I looked up a place called Cripple Creek, and I found it in northern Ontario. There's an actual place. It's on the map between Chapleau and Cochrane. It was also a top 40 hit in 1969 for the band, Up on Cripple Creek. But first, the debut single from the summer of 1964 by Herman's Hermits, composed by Jerry Goffin and Carole King. And Carole King said it was definitely inspired by the music of Brian Wilson. Hitting number 1 in Canada with I'm Into Something Good, it's on the Sunday Morning Music Vault next.
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5: 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I'm Mark Hansen. 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

0: 1977. Looking ahead to the second hour of the Sunday Morning Music Vault, grab a coffee and get ready for more great songs and great memories. Hour two will open with the 1968 hit For the Rascals. September of 1968, no more Miss America protests were held outside the pageant venue in Atlantic City, New Jersey. The Saturday Morning Children's Variety Show, The Banana Splits Adventure Hour, debuted on NBC TV. Earlier in 1968, the Rascals scored one of the biggest songs of that year with A Beautiful Morning, that million seller, plus another Jerry's Deep Cut featuring Maria Muldaur at 9. Up next, 1964 Top 10 that helped define the California myth sound from the Beach Boys, Fun, Fun, Fun. Thanks for listening. 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

I called you here today for a bit of bad news. I won't be able to see you now because of my obligations and the ties that you have. We've been meeting here every day. And since this is our last day together, I want to hold you just one more time.

Great songs, great memories. Thanks for listening. This is the Sunday Morning Music Vault. I'm Jerry Hamill with the Manhattan's top 10 worldwide hit, Kiss and Say Goodbye. It was number one in the U.S., and that Philly soul hit was one of the biggest songs of 1976. The hour opened with one of the biggest songs of 1968 from The Rascals after they dropped Young from their name. A Beautiful Morning was written on a beautiful morning in Honolulu, Hawaii, released the spring of 1968. It went number three in the U.S. and number one in Canada. Here's Jerry's deep cut for this hour, unlocking my personal vault, and let's pull out this song, Midnight at the Oasis by Maria Muldaur. She was part of the folk revival in the U.S. in the early 1960s. Midnight at the Oasis was the first single release from her 1973 debut album. It's her best-known recording. The song is an offer of a desert love affair in a fantasy setting. And on that, in 2008, Muldaur recalled that she wanted to add the song to her album as an afterthought at the last minute, and that people do approach her at concerts or events and claim that this song has inspired intimate encounters. The guitar work on the recording is that of blues rocker Amos Garrett. The song reached number six on the Hot 100 in 1974 and was nominated for both Record of the Year and Song of the Year at the 17th Annual Grammy Awards. Here's Midnight at the Oasis from Maria Muldaur, Jerry's Deep Cut on the Sunday Morning Music Vault.

0: This is the Sunday Morning Music Vault. Great songs and great memories. I'm Jerry Hamill. Nice to be along with you this morning. 1958 Top 10 for Chuck Berry was a million-selling single and one of Rock and Roll Hall of Fame's 500 songs that shaped rock and roll, Johnny B. Good. On the way, Dave Clark 5 and their 1965 cover of a Bobby Day song, Over and Over. It was DC 5's biggest, reaching number one, Christmas of 65. But first, Freda Payne and the biggest career hit for her, international pop smash that was top five in 1970. Freda Payne, Band of Gold on the Sunday Morning Music Vault next.
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10: Today we'll have a mix of sun and clouds with possible showers throughout the day and a risk of thunderstorms. High of 23, feeling more like 25. Tonight will be partly cloudy with showers continuing and we'll get down to a low of 9. Tomorrow we can expect a mix of sun and clouds with a high of 17. And Tuesday, cloudy with some rain and a high of 20.
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0: Sunday Morning Music Vault. I'm Jerry Hamill. Thanks for listening. 1972 Neil Young classic, Old Man. Former member of Crosby, Stills, Nash & Young. And there will not be a reunion. This according to Graham Nash, who says, no way, no reunion. And his reason is, well, legit. The heartbeat of the band, as he calls him, David Crosby, passed away in 2023. It's just not possible, according to Graham Nash. On the way, Burton Cummings and his 1977 Canadian Top 20, My Own Way to Rock. Up first, a 1971 number one that was released after Janis Joplin died in 1970. Inducted to the Grammy Hall of Fame and written by Kris Kristofferson, Janis Joplin's version of Me and Bobby McGee, straight ahead on the Sunday Morning Music Vault.
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0: It's the Sunday Morning Music Vault. I'm Jerry Hamill with Frank Sinatra's signature song, the 1969 Grammy Hall of Fame song, My Way. It's one that Paul Anka adapted from the original French lyrics, Comme d'habitude. Then Anka took it to Frank Sinatra at a time when, he was considering leaving singing altogether, leaving his career altogether. Well, yeah, it did become a signature song. And here's something that I didn't know until recently. David Bowie was a young songwriter before he became a performer, and he was asked to adapt that song as well into English lyrics. A recording was never made, and the project was shelved. Okay, here's a sneak peek into the second hour of the Sunday Morning Music Vault. Hour three will continue with more great songs and great memories, kicking off with Neil Diamond's first top 10 from 1966, Cherry Cherry. September of 1966, color television was introduced to Canada with color programs on both CBC and CTV. The very first Jerry Lewis MDA Labor Day telethon was broadcast, raising over $1 million for the Muscular Dystrophy Association. Also in 1966, Neil Diamond reached the top 10 with a Hot 100 hit for the first time with Cherry Cherry, one of the greatest three-chord songs of all time, plus another Jerry's Deep Cut featuring Paul Simon at 10. Up next, Grammy Hall of Fame song from John Denver. It reached number 2 the summer of 1971, Take Me Home, Country Roads. Thanks for listening. This is the Sunday Morning Music Vault.
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Hey, it's the Sunday Morning Music Vault. Glad you're along for great songs and great memories. I'm Jerry Hamill. That's Billy Joel and his top 20 hit from September of 1977, selling over 2 million copies, Moving Out, Anthony's song. And news from Billy Joel, he says that he underwent brain surgery last year. That was to alleviate pressure on the brain. Hydrocephalus, it was called. And so far, he's indicating positive outcomes. Good. Neil Diamond from 1966, his first big hit. It was top 10, Cherry Cherry. It's one that he wrote and recorded as a demo for another artist. But when their label heard it, they said, no, it's for you, and released it. One of the greatest three-chord songs of all time. Here's Jerry's deep cut for this hour. Let's reach over to unlock my personal vault and pull out this song, Mother and Child Reunion by Paul Simon. The lead single from his second studio album, Paul Simon. The title originates from a chicken and egg dish called Mother and Child Reunion that Simon saw on a Chinese restaurant menu. The song's lyrics were inspired by a pet dog that was run over and killed, and it was the first death Simon personally experienced, and he began to wonder how he would react if the same happened to his first wife, Peggy Harper. Quote, "Somewhere there was a connection between this death and Peggy, and it was like heaven. I don't know what the connection was," unquote. Simon told that to Rolling Stone magazine in 1972. The song reached number 4 on the Billboard Hot 100 March of 72. Here's Mother and Child Reunion by Paul Simon, Jerry's deep cut on the Sunday Morning Music.

0: Sunday morning music vault. Great songs, great memories. I'm Jerry Hamill. That's Paul Anka, Diana, inspired by a girl he knew from church that he had a crush on. It was number one the summer of 1957. A Grammy Award-winning song from Leo Sayer is on the way. It's from the disco era. His first U.S. number one, 1977's You Make Me Feel Like Dancing. But first, the Bee Gees. And a song that brother Robin Gibb sings lead on. It's also a song that Robin wrote with a little bit of help from Barry and Maurice. It was number one in Canada in 1969, reaching number six on the U.S. Hot 100. The Bee Gees, I Started a Joke, straight ahead on the Sunday Morning Music Vault.
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9: Today we'll have a mix of sun and clouds with possible showers throughout the day and a risk of thunderstorms. High of 23, feeling more like 25. Tonight will be partly cloudy with showers continuing and we'll get down to a low of 9. Tomorrow we can expect a mix of sun and clouds with a high of 17. And Tuesday, cloudy with some rain and a high of 20.
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0: It's the Sunday Morning Music Vault. I'm Jerry Hamill, and the Supremes' Motown Smash, released September of 1964. It was the best-selling single for 2 weeks that November, the million-seller Baby Love. On the way, it's the five-man electrical band and a song written by their leader, Les Emerson, while he was traveling on Route 66 between Canada and California. The 1971 hit that was number one in Canada and reached number three in the U.S. Five-man electrical band and Signs. But first, it's the number one debut single from Players' debut self-titled album, written by two of the band members who had just broken up with their girlfriends. It topped the Hot 100 chart for 3 weeks, 1978. Player, Baby Come Back, on the Sunday Morning Music Vault next.
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7: 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I'm Mark Hansen. 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

0: This is the Sunday Morning Music Vault. I'm Jerry Hamill, and the Grammy Hall of Fame song that sold three times platinum for Mamas and Papas, California Dreamin', an example of the 1960s countercultural era, and it was the biggest song of 1966. All right, looking ahead to the final hour of the Sunday Morning Music Vault, Hour 4 promises more great songs and great memories. Kicking off with the Beach Boys, number one from 1966. September of 66, the very first episode of Star Trek aired on CTV in Canada and 2 days later on NBC television in the U.S. That Girl, starring Marlo Thomas, debuted on ABC television. The Beach Boys completed the recording of Brian Wilson's Pocket Symphony, Good Vibrations, that went on to sell nearly 3 million copies in the first 4 days after it was released. That Grammy Hall of Fame song, plus another Jerry's Deep Cut featuring James Brown at 11. Up next, Eric Burdon and War, the debut single that was number 3 the summer of 1970. Spill the Wine. Thanks for listening. This is the Sunday Morning Music Vault.
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she disappeared, but soon she returned. In her hand was a bottle of wine, in the other a glass. She poured some of the wine from the bottle into the glass and raised it to her lips.

It's the Sunday Morning Music Vault into Hour 4, our final hour together with great songs and great memories. I'm Jerry Hamill. Thanks for listening. Carole King, It's Too Late, the 1972 Grammy Record of the Year, taken from her, well, one of the best-selling albums of all time, Tapestry. The Beach Boys opened the final hour with Good Vibrations. From 1966, it was a number one hit, and Brian Wilson considered it his pocket symphony. It sold nearly 3 million copies in the first 4 days of release. Here's Jerry's deep cut for this hour. Reaching over to unlock my personal vault and pull out this one. Papa's Got a Brand New Bag by the Godfather of Soul, James Brown. Pop's Got a Brand New Bag is a song written and recorded by Brown and released as a two-part single in 1965. It was Brown's first song to reach the Billboard Hot 100 Top 10, peaking at number 8, and was a number one R&B hit, topping the charts for 8 weeks. It won Brown his first Grammy Award for Best Rhythm and Blues Recording. Papa's Got a Brand New Bag is considered seminal in the emergence of funk music as a distinct style. It's described this way as Brown sings the praises of an old man brave enough to get out on the dance floor at a nightclub. His band provides a horn-heavy backdrop with a prominent rhythm and an electric guitar riff for a hook. In 2010, Papa's Got a Brand New Bag was ranked at number 71 on Rolling Stone magazine's list of the 500 greatest songs of all time. In 1999, the 1965 recording of Papa's Got a Brand New Bag Part 1 by James Brown on King Records was inducted into the Grammy Hall of Fame. This is Papa's Got a Brand New Bag by James Brown, Jerry's deep cut on the Sunday Morning Music Vault.

0: The Sunday Morning Music Vault with great songs and great memories. Hi there, I'm Jerry Hamill with the Eagles and a top 10 early 1980 and the title track from their album, The Long Run. It was the Eagles' response to criticism that they were now passé, not quite. All right, the Hollies are on the way with a number two hit from September of 1972, selling 2 million copies worldwide with Long Cool Woman in a Black Dress. But first, we're going to hear from Sam Cooke. He was inspired to write this song after witnessing prisoners working a road crew, a chain gang, while he was on tour. The song was the second biggest hit for his career behind the 1957 song You Send Me. Number two on the Hot 100 and R&B from 1960, Chain Gang on the Sunday Morning Music Vault next.
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7: Today we'll have a mix of sun and clouds with possible showers throughout the day and a risk of thunderstorms. High of 23, feeling more like 25. Tonight will be partly cloudy with showers continuing and we'll get down to a low of 9. Tomorrow we can expect a mix of sun and clouds with a high of 17. And Tuesday, cloudy with some rain and a high of 20.
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0: Great songs, great memories. It's the Sunday Morning Music Vault. I'm Jerry Hamill. She was the voice of Teacher Harriet on Daniel Tiger's Neighborhood. Sean Jackson with Just As Bad As You, Top 10 Canadian the summer of 1974. On the way, it's Canadian music icon Joni Mitchell and one of Rolling Stone magazine's 500 greatest songs of all time from 1974, Free Man in Paris. The debut single from The Lovin' Spoonful is next. It was top 10 the summer of 1965. Do you believe in magic? Sunday Morning Music Vault.
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0: Sunday Morning Music Vault with a million seller for the average white band. Their first hit. It topped the pop chart in 1975, Pick Up the Pieces. And that means we've come to just about the end of another 4 hours with some of the greatest hits from some of the greatest decades of pop and rock. Thanks for joining me by the radio again this week for the Sunday Morning Music Vault. Listen, did you have fun? Well, let me know. Right into the Sunday Morning Music Vault, just like Randy Helmo did. You can do it online, music@mbcmedia.ca. And as always, a thank you to Sarah and Emily for making the show happen every week. Until next Sunday, 8 till noon, I'm Jerry Hamill. Stay well, stay safe. Still to come before 12, more great songs and great memories. Up next, from the Beatles' 1968 White Album, a million seller that did not chart on the Hot 100 in North America until its release in 1976, peaking at number 49, Obladi Oblada. Talk to you next week. This is the Sunday Morning Music Vault.
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Time in for you to sing along on your Sunday afternoon. I'm Bill Porter. Hope you're having a great weekend. Tomorrow morning, we kick off qualifying for Journey to Journey. The opportunity for you to see Journey in concert coming up in Toronto on November 4th and $500 in spending cash. All you need to do is be listening at 8, 11, and 3. We're going to play a short clip from a Journey song. Identify that song at our website. You could be a winner. It's that easy. 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
6: Today we'll have a mix of sun and clouds with possible showers throughout the day and a risk of thunderstorms. High of 23, feeling more like 25. Tonight will be partly cloudy with showers continuing and we'll get down to a low of 9. Tomorrow we can expect a mix of sun and clouds with a high of 17. And Tuesday, cloudy with some rain and a high of 20.

just great songs. Broken Arrow, as we work our way through your Sunday afternoon. It's Bill Porter. Toronto International Film Festival is on right through until the 20th. It's that time of year where when you're roaming the streets of Toronto, should you find yourself there, you never know who could be walking by you in the other direction. 293 different films screened during this year's festival, including more than 60 titles that will have their world premieres in Toronto. So pretty cool. I've been once before, not to an actual film part of the festival, but in Toronto when it's been going on. And it's pretty wild. There's road closures and celebrities roaming around everywhere. Who is the most famous person that you have run into just by chance? You know, maybe you were just out wandering around, taking a walk, getting groceries. Maybe you were visiting a community somewhere in the province and there was some filming going on or something like that. Who is the most famous person that you have ever bumped into by chance? 833-OH-WOW-FM. Text line is open this afternoon. And Carole King is on WOW-FM. I feel the earth move.

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7: 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I'm Mark Hansen. 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

0: Dolly on WOW FM. There she is. Baby, I'm burning as we continue to remember Dolly Parton. I'm Bill Porter. We learned earlier this week that there will be two massive celebrations next year to celebrate the life of Dolly. One in England and one in the U.S. with a ton more details still set to come our way. Musical Youth. It's just great songs on WOW FM. Here's Pass the Duchy.
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My love. It's Bill Porter. Love is certainly in the air this weekend. I attended a wedding. It was really nice. Out in the country, outdoor ceremony, followed by a reception and some dancing. Only about 60 people in attendance. Congratulations to Danielle and Kyle. All the best to the both of you. Hungry Eyes, it's Eric Carmen on WOW FM.

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7: Today we'll have a mix of sun and clouds with possible showers throughout the day and a risk of thunderstorms. High of 23, feeling more like 25. Tonight will be partly cloudy with showers continuing and we'll get down to a low of 9. Tomorrow we can expect a mix of sun and clouds with a high of 17. And Tuesday, cloudy with some rain and a high of 20.

And I'm Bill Porter. Good news, if you're planning on traveling this fall or this winter, it appears that we could find cheaper flights. Yeah, airlines competing for passengers after the busy summer travel season, even as they fly into fall in a real fix over the cost of fuel. Tons of airline industry experts are expecting increased competition, which could lead to a price war this fall. And as demand typically slows a little bit once Canadians return to work and school, we could be finding some cheaper fares out there. But lower fares could compound the problem facing Canadian airlines, which are already absorbing a major increase in the cost of fuel. It's such an interesting game, isn't it? Trying to book plane tickets or an all-inclusive package vacation or something. I'm one of these people that whenever I book something, instead of just being excited about it, I have to check like every couple of days to see what the current price is, you know, make sure I got myself a deal. Did I book too early? Did I book too late? There really is no sort of fixed process to follow, right? You just kind of have to do it. And I find I have to remind myself, you know what, just be excited that you're getting set to get on an airplane and head somewhere instead of focusing on, you know, whether or not the price fluctuates by a few bucks. Anyway, keep that in mind if you were thinking of planning an escape this fall or winter. You might be able to score yourself a good deal. Hooked on a

Adams, Tina Turner together on Wow FM. It's Only Love, just great songs for your Sunday afternoon. And starting tomorrow, we give you the chance to see Journey in Toronto with $500 in spending cash, too. It is Journey to Journey here on Wow FM. Make sure you're listening. We've got three chances every single day for you to get into this big draw. And you just have to have your radio right here. Listen for the short clip of the Journey song. Identify what it is through our website. And you go into the grand prize draw. That's simple. So those times, maybe set yourself some alarms in your phone or maybe scribble them down on a post-it note that you can stick right in front of you for whatever you've got going on tomorrow, 8 a.m., 11 a.m., and 3 p.m. And yes, this does include weekends as well, and it all gets underway starting tomorrow. So identify the Journey song you just heard from the clip at those times. Get them in at our website, and you could be off to Toronto November 4th. It is Journey's final frontier tour, and we're going to set you up with $500 in cash as well, which you can spend on whatever you want. Maybe you want to get yourself a hotel room, go out for a nice meal. Maybe it'll cover some of your transportation costs. Maybe you just want to put it in the bank. That's totally fine, too. It all gets underway starting tomorrow with that first clip at 8 a.m. on Wow Mornings with Wilson Phillips now. Here's Hold On.

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5: 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I'm Mark Hansen. 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

talking about airline prices earlier this hour and the cost of jet fuel and how it's been skyrocketing. You may want to try and grow coconut.

songs on WOW FM. That is Hold My Hand. It's Porter. Hope you're having a great weekend, your Sunday afternoon. Big winning starts tomorrow morning at 8 a.m. Make sure you've got your radio right here. You don't want to miss out on that. We were talking last hour about the potential of more affordable flights this fall and winter. It's got to do with competition and a slower time of travel and all that sort of stuff. But of course, fuel prices playing a big factor in everything these days, right? From airplanes to our cars to our lawnmowers, anything else you use that uses gas. It's expensive, right? So this is kind of encouraging. Researchers are testing a jet fuel made with coconut oil. And apparently it's performing almost as well as kerosene, which is what they're using now. The fuel was produced using less energy and then blended with standard jet fuel. So basically, they're not getting rid of it altogether, but it's an add-on. And it's a more affordable, less energy add-on. The team found the thermal efficiency from the coconut oil blend was comparable to regular jet fuel. And carbon dioxide emissions were close to the same as well. So that's good news. So I'm thinking, I don't know, I think it's almost impossible, unless you have a really slick greenhouse setup, I don't know how you could grow coconuts here. I don't think they're a very Ontario thing to grow. I mean, they are delicious, and they grow like weeds when you go south, right? But, yeah, could be a really good investment. And if it doesn't work out, well, you can make some really nice pina coladas next summer. Nothing wrong with that either. Just great songs for your Sunday. Blondie's Heart of Glass.

It's on WOW FM. That is Magic Power. Jordan Mercier and I back at it bright and early tomorrow morning. We're keeping our eye on it for you. First look, just after 6 o'clock to make sure you start the day with the info you need to know. Plus, of course, a ton of Jeff's great songs right here.

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10: Today we'll have a mix of sun and clouds with possible showers throughout the day and a risk of thunderstorms. High of 23, feeling more like 25. Tonight will be partly cloudy with showers continuing and we'll get down to a low of 9. Tomorrow we can expect a mix of sun and clouds with a high of 17. And Tuesday, cloudy with some rain and a high of 20.

FM, just great songs for your Sunday, and Bill Porter, too. And earlier this week, Tiger Woods was sentenced for driving drunk in Florida. His attorneys made a deal to have the charge reduced to reckless driving and refusal to submit a chemical test. He was hit with only $1,500 in fines. I'm surprised that that number is not higher, but he has been banned from driving for 5 years. Here's the big question, though. Does the ban include golf carts? Right? I mean, they technically are a motorized vehicle. Some of them have gas engines. Some of them have electric engines, just like cars. The answer, I guess, is it's complicated. The judge did not specifically mention golf carts, but he

0: instantly. A road trip. A summer you'll never forget.
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6: 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I'm Mark Hansen. 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

full-on weekend mode, lager and ale. Yeah, it's just about that happy hour time for me, I think. Thanks for hanging out. I'll be back in with you tomorrow morning at 6, bright and early, to get your Monday underway. Brian is next for the remainder of your Sunday afternoon. Go-Go's, vacation, and Porter.

great album, Bat Outta Hell. It's Meat Loaf and 2 out of 3 Ain't Bad. How are you doing on your Sunday afternoon? I'm Brian Salmon with you until 6 o'clock. And on the way, Rush, Cutting Crew, and Chaka Khan. When Dolly Parton died, man, it really shocked a lot of her fans. She was a great singer and not a bad actress as well. Remember the movie 9 to 5 that she was in? To get that role, she studied everybody else's line and knew it off by heart to show just how dedicated she was. Unbelievable. Time for some Dolly now.

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4: Today we'll have a mix of sun and clouds with possible showers throughout the day and a risk of thunderstorms. High of 23, feeling more like 25. Tonight will be partly cloudy with showers continuing and we'll get down to a low of 9. Tomorrow we can expect a mix of sun and clouds with a high of 17. And Tuesday, cloudy with some rain and a high of 20.
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7: Chaka, chaka, chaka, chaka, gone. Chaka, gone. Chaka, gone. Chaka, gone.

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See, for the very first time, Canada is going to be in something called the Eurovision Song Contest, something that started out years and years ago. It helped launch the career of this group from Sweden, ABBA, who won it in 1974. 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

A little virtual and Saturday, it's Jamiroquai on WOW FM. We're coming up on Monday. 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We're going to give you a chance to win a pair of tickets to see Journey on the final Frontier Tour in Toronto, November the 4th. Oh, yeah, and how about $500 cash to go along with it? So listen up. More details coming your way Monday at 8 a.m., but there is a show you don't want to miss. 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
5: 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I'm Mark Hansen. 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

with the Wallflowers, One Headlight. How are you doing? It's your Sunday with Brian. Coming up, we'll hear from the Beach Boys off of the Cocktail movie soundtrack and the biggest song ever from Boy George and Culture Club. Daryl Hall and John Oates now. It's coming your way on Wow FM.

made it on the Cocktail movie soundtrack, and to help revamp their career, the Beach Boys, Kokomo. Sunday afternoon with Brian. Brian Adams says he wants to spend a lot more time in his home country. Even met up with Prime Minister Mark Carney a number of days ago. I wonder if Mark was rocking out to this one.

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5: This is WOW Weather.
6: Tonight will be partly cloudy with showers continuing and we'll get down to a low of 9. Tomorrow we can expect a mix of sun and clouds with a high of 17. And Tuesday, cloudy with some rain and a high of 20.
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4: 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I'm Mark Hansen. 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

PM Dawn getting a little bit of help from Spandau Ballet on that one, Set Adrift on Memory Bliss. It's your Sunday with Brian into the final hour of the show. And coming up, we'll hear from Kim Mitchell, also Aretha Franklin, the great Aretha Franklin. Speaking of Aretha, if you want to find out more about her, you got to check out the Motown Museum in Detroit. It's something that I definitely want to do if I go to the Motor City anytime soon. Not only Aretha, but you'll also be able to find out about these guys, the Temptations now from what

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4: Tonight will be partly cloudy with showers continuing and we'll get down to a low of 9. Tomorrow we can expect a mix of sun and clouds with a high of 17. And Tuesday cloudy with some rain and a high of 20.

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It's Journey to Journey, and it starts on Monday. You could win a pair of tickets to see Journey on the Final Frontier Tour in Toronto. 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And oh yeah, just to make it that much sweeter, we'll throw in $500 in cash as well. 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It starts Monday morning at 8 o'clock.

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6: Tonight will be partly cloudy with showers continuing and we'll get down to a low of 9. Tomorrow we can expect a mix of sun and clouds with a high of 17. And Tuesday cloudy with some rain and a high of 20.
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1: 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A new way for news. It's what Arm Prior is talking about.
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6: 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I'm Mark Hansen. If you have an upcoming event, submit it to us online at armpriortoday.ca.

0: 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Starting next week, WOW FM is putting you to the test. 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
6: This is WOW Weather.
7: Tonight will be partly cloudy with showers continuing and we'll get down to a low of 9. Tomorrow we can expect a mix of sun and clouds with a high of 17. And Tuesday cloudy with some rain and a high of 20.
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